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5: Mainly clear skies outside tonight and a bit cool towards Tuesday morning, low down to 50 with light easterly winds. On Tuesday, increasing clouds with a good chance of showers or isolated thunderstorms towards the evening, high 75. Wednesday, partly to mostly cloudy with some more rain, high 72. I'm 9 Storm Track, meteorologist Jackson Garlock.
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4: Mainly clear skies outside tonight and a bit cool towards Tuesday morning, low down to 50 with light easterly winds. On Tuesday, increasing clouds with a good chance of showers or isolated thunderstorms towards the evening, high 75. Wednesday, partly to mostly cloudy with some more rain, high 72. I'm 9 Stormtrack, meteorologist Jackson Garlock.
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2: Mainly clear skies outside tonight and a bit cool towards Tuesday morning. Low down to 50 with light easterly winds. On Tuesday, increasing clouds with a good chance of showers or isolated thunderstorms towards the evening. High 75. Wednesday, partly to mostly cloudy with some more rain. High 72. I'm 9 Storm Track meteorologist Jackson Garlock.
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4: Mainly clear skies outside tonight and a bit cool towards Tuesday morning. Low down to 50 with light easterly winds. On Tuesday, increasing clouds with a good chance of showers or isolated thunderstorms towards the evening. High 75. Wednesday, partly to mostly cloudy with some more rain. High 72. I'm 9 Stormtrack meteorologist Jackson Garlock.
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5: Mainly clear skies outside tonight and a bit cool towards Tuesday morning. Low down to 50 with light easterly winds. On Tuesday, increasing clouds with a good chance of showers or isolated thunderstorms towards the evening. High 75. Wednesday, partly to mostly cloudy with some more rain. High 72. I'm 9 Stormtrack, meteorologist Jackson Garlock.
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3: Mainly clear skies outside tonight and a bit cool towards Tuesday morning, low down to 50 with light easterly winds. On Tuesday, increasing clouds with a good chance of showers or isolated thunderstorms towards the evening, high 75. Wednesday, partly to mostly cloudy with some more rain, high 72. I'm 9 StormTrack, meteorologist Jackson Garlock.
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2: Oh, how are the kids?
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3: 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Tyler, on the other hand, though.
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5: Mainly clear skies outside tonight and a bit cool towards Tuesday morning. Low down to 50 with light easterly winds. On Tuesday, increasing clouds with a good chance of showers or isolated thunderstorms towards the evening. High 75. Wednesday, partly to mostly cloudy with some more rain. High 72. I'm 9 Stormtrack meteorologist Jackson Garlock.
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1: What we've got here is failure to communicate. Some men you just can't reach. 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
2: Mainly clear skies outside tonight and a bit cool towards Tuesday morning. Low down to 50 with light easterly winds. On Tuesday, increasing clouds with a good chance of showers or isolated thunderstorms towards the evening. High 75. Wednesday, partly to mostly cloudy with some more rain. High 72. I'm 9 Stormtrack, meteorologist Jackson Garlock.
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7: Mainly clear skies outside tonight and a bit cool towards Tuesday morning, low down to 50 with light easterly winds. On Tuesday, increasing clouds with a good chance of showers or isolated thunderstorms towards the evening, high 75. Wednesday, partly to mostly cloudy with some more rain, high 72. I'm 9 Storm Track, meteorologist Jackson Garlock.
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3: We'll have some scattered sun at times through early afternoon before the clouds increase late today, a high of 74. Tonight, scattered showers and isolated thunderstorms, a low of 57. And tomorrow, we could see some scattered storms popping up in the afternoon. More clouds than sun, high 72. I'm 9 StormTrack Chief Meteorologist Justin Lowe.
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4: We'll have some scattered sun at times through early afternoon before the clouds increase late today, a high of 74. Tonight, scattered showers and isolated thunderstorms, a low of 57. And tomorrow, we could see some scattered storms popping up in the afternoon. More clouds than sun, high 72. I'm 9 StormTrack Chief Meteorologist Justin Lowe.
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0: so excited for Nut Week Part 2, I forgot to make a coffee.
1: Oh.
0: I'm like, why do I feel so tired?
1: Need a coffee.
2: Oh, my God.
0: Damn it. We'll have to wait.
1: Oh, well.
0: Anyways, yes, how you doing? It is Dave and Chuck the Freak here on this 23rd day of June. So, in 2018, I went through allergy elimination for nut allergies.
2: Yeah.
0: I was one of those rare guys that was allergic to everything, including peanuts. And everything else they were able to take care of except peanuts.
2: Right.
0: So I gave it up, didn't really go back until recently, and they were able to eliminate my peanut allergy officially as of last week. And so yesterday was the first time in my life I tried peanut butter.
2: Yes.
0: It was
2: thicker. Did not know what to do.
0: It was thicker and stickier than I realized, but delicious. Yesterday I kicked it up a notch, bought some great bread, had peanut butter on toast.
2: What do you got there?
0: Amazing.
2: What's that? That's the loudest Reese's thing. It's the loudest package.
0: I should have opened it beforehand, but I wanted it to be fresh.
3: You're like so excited. I could hear it just crinkling.
2: I'm like, oh my God, what's going on over there?
0: I'm excited.
2: Oh, he's going to do it again.
3: Oh, yeah.
0: Now, my kids have told me, because my kids, of course, have had these their whole lives, that they prefer the holiday versions because they've got more peanut butter in it.
2: Yes.
0: Yeah, I think it's Christmas sort of, trees and
2: the pumpkins
0: and all that.
1: I don't know. What do they do at Easter?
0: I think eggs, right?
1: Yeah,
2: it's a bunny, isn't it? Isn't it like a little two-eared?
1: Maybe.
0: I think they eggs do too, like egg shaped ones.
2: Mm-hmm. Oh, yeah, they do the egg ones. Yeah. Yep.
0: But this is going to be my first time ever. Very peanut forward.
1: Yeah.
0: Definitely get a strong whiff. I mean, there's two more. If you guys want to join
2: no,
0: in,
2: no,
0: you go ahead.
2: Is-

0: The Shining.
1: I don't know. That's where his camera's set up.
2: And why is he using a camera if he's Amish? Doesn't that take his soul away?
3: Amish.
4: Yeah, he's talking about the lack of Amish representation at the Met Gala.
3: He left his. He left. Did he leave it? The Amish community
4: to go to Crumble.
1: That's sometimes
3: Crumble
1: what you
3: Dreams,
1: do.
3: Dave.
1: Yeah, that's it. That's another
4: I'm
1: place.
4: I'm saying
1: I
4: goodbye
1: might.
4: To my whole family to take a job at Crumble Cookies.
1: This guy thinks he's hot. That's what's crazy.
5: Just give me my dozen donuts, man. I know there's a lot of sugar in them. I don't need to be lectured by this man.
3: Mm-mm.
5: Did you know
6: there's 480 grams of sugar inside the bag?
4: Why is he, now he speaks like that?
6: Yes, that's how I talk. I'm the sugar police.
2: I hate the sugar police.
1: Yeah,
2: wow.
1: I know you do.
4: Chuck did too. That's how he ended up in the hospital with diabetes.
1: You know, you just don't listen to him. You don't listen to him. They tell you, don't do it. And you know what you do? You give him these.
4: And yeah, then he got pulled over by the sugar police.
1: Then you lose your legs.
4: They took him right in the ambulance.
1: I don't need these legs.
5: You needed him to tell you not to eat that whole cake? He could have saved you.
1: He could have tried, and I could have cut his hair.
4: Wouldn't have changed anything.
1: Nope.
4: We'll take a break. When we come back in a moment, did a guy manage to fight off a bear that was attacking his pet? How did an old guy realize that 85 may be too old to hike? And where were some teenage dirtbags causing trouble? We'll get to that and more right after this.
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8: A pilot is lucky to be alive after falling asleep for 40 minutes despite being shouted at by air traffic control over the radio and another plane flying as close as possible to him to try and wake him.
1: Oh my God.
3: Was it Harrison Ford?
8: It wasn't Harrison Ford, Lisa. It wasn't.
9: It could have been. Air traffic control. You help me out.
10: For God's sake, Harrison, wake up! Harrison Ford, wake up! Han Solo, wake up! Indiana Jones, wake up!
9: Whoa.
10: He's not waking up. I can hear the guy kind of murmuring.
9: Get off my plane.
4: He stinks.
3: He just famous movie lines.
10: He's in that president movie.
9: I didn't kill my wife.
3: I think that's the fugitive.
10: He's on to the fugitive. It's been 35 minutes of this.
9: Don't get cocky, kid.
1: Back to Star Wars.
3: Harrison, wake up.
9: Yeah. I'm up. Just flying like I do.
3: You think he is with some medical?
1: I bet he is as old as Harrison, and it was a medical thing.
7: It's Dave and Chuck the Freak.
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8: We'll have some scattered sun at times through early afternoon before the clouds increase late today, a high of 74. Tonight, scattered showers and isolated thunderstorms, a low of 57. And tomorrow, we could see some scattered storms popping up in the afternoon. More clouds than sun, high 72. I'm 9 StormTrack Chief Meteorologist Justin Lowe.
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14: It sucks to be old.
9: We've said many times now, there's a certain time in life when you realize, oh, I can't do that anymore.
11: Mm-hmm. Oh, yeah.
9: Hiking at 85.
15: Oh, yeah, that's too old.
9: Is incredibly risky.
15: Very risky.
9: That's what this guy learned in Oregon. And he had to be rescued after a fall.
11: Yep.
9: Here's his story here.
31: New at 10, the Marion County Sheriff's Office is sharing details about a search and rescue near Brighton Bush Hot Springs. Late Thursday night, deputies responded to a report of an injured 85-year-old hiker. The sheriff's office says the man fell and had serious injuries. Search and rescue teams safely got the man from the trail to the trailhead, where he was brought to an ambulance for further medical care.
9: Oh, thankfully he didn't fall into the hot springs.
11: Well, I think that's it.
15: That would be, no rescue.
11: Well, no.
15: Recovery.
11: I think they just find your bones.
9: Well, it depends how hot the hot springs are, I guess.
0: Yeah, I guess
15: Yeah. Dangerous.
0: I mean, the hot springs that you can go in, like, are they called hot springs? Even the ones that you're allowed to go in, or like, does hot springs?
9: Hot springs to me seems like you can get in there.
15: Yeah, I think they're.
0: Oh,
15: because
0: that to me is like Yellowstone to me, where you melt, your skin comes off, and all your muscle comes off your bones.
9: They're called hot springs too, though.
0: Uh huh.
15: Different temperatures, I assume.
0: You want it to be pretty cool, you know?
15: Yeah.
0: Like just a nice,
15: just warm,
0: a little warm.
9: And three hikers just died at the Grand Canyon as temperatures soared above 100 degrees. They were old, too.
0: Yeah.
9: A 67-year-old man, a 68-year-old woman, both dead. A 72-year-old guy died on another trail. You're just old and hiking in 100-degree weather?
0: I just don't understand it.
9: What?
15: I don't get it.
9: What sometimes makes you think that's okay?
0: Honestly, I think sometimes what happens is they just think they're going on a bus tour of the Grand Canyon, and then they get out. They're like, all right, get off the bus. And they're like, okay, we're going to walk down this hill. Like, maybe they bit off more than they could chew or something.
15: Yeah.
0: You know? I mean, you couldn't put me on a Grand Canyon hike without some kind of heads up. Like, I'd be in real trouble.
15: No, you can't go on a hike.
0: Like, I think if I knew I was going to go on, like, a, I don't know, make up a number of miles, 10-mile hike, I need to get ready for that.
9: Yeah, come on.
0: I need to get ready for that. Life. I can't just do that.
9: From walking to your car in the parking lot to 10 miles?
0: And up and down a cliff?
9: You do 8 steps a day. You can't just all of a sudden go 10 miles.
0: I got to train for that. I got to take a couple walks at least.
9: Okay, Chuck, a bear's got Tommy Biscuits. Do you put yourself between Tommy and the bear? What's that?
0: Tommy's listening right now. Tom is listening right now.
9: So you won't say what you're thinking.
0: Dude, what are you supposed to do, man? Number one.
15: You save your animal.
0: I know. I yell and stuff. I do. I yell.
9: What are you
0: going
9: to die to save? This guy put himself.
0: I got a family to take care of and stuff.
9: Put himself in front of a bear to save off his pet goat.
12: Oh. Just spoke with the property owners, Joe and Lisa Rita. They live here. We're in the back of their property right now. Mark, this happened on Thursday afternoon. It was a beautiful summer day. Family's out here playing. Their 8-year-old grandson out here as well. And all of a sudden, they hear a squeal coming from this grayish shed. So Joe Rita walks over with a shovel, opens up the door, and he sees a bear with one of the goat's neck in its mouth. So Joe rushes in. He uses the shovel as a spear, but the bear didn't run off. It led to a 40-minute standoff where Joe eventually fought off the bear with help from his bulldog, Heavy. Joe's wife even shot a rifle in the sky twice to get the bear to run off. Joe came away with a giant scratch on his chest, but he's okay. He says he is concerned, though, for the safety of pets and livestock around here, as residents claim there have been several bear attacks in Bethlehem this year.
13: Everybody thinks that bears eat berries and garbage. They're eating donkeys, they're eating llamas, they're eating goats, they're eating sheep. It's a bigger problem, you know. And the biggest thing is, living here now, when you have your grandson playing outside, you can't leave him unattended.
12: Now, Mark, state police tells they and Deep responded after the encounter. Luckily, the goat, Cole, is alive after being rushed to the vet. We'll have much more on this whole encounter, Mark, coming up at 11 o'clock.
9: That goat did look like it was different.
0: Well, look at its puffy. It's pretty swollen up.
9: When he drops its head, it just kind of stares like...
0: It was in a bear's mouth. I mean, if you were in a bear's mouth...
9: I'd be different, too.
0: Yeah.
15: Yeah.
0: I'd like, which one got bit? Well, which one was in the tiger's mouth? Siegfried? Roy? He was different.
9: Roy.
0: I think it was Roy. Roy was a lot different after. Once your neck is in a creature's mouth,
9: you're different.
0: Yeah.
15: It's a good goat dad.
9: That is a good goat
0: dad. Yeah, he is. I feel like he'll kill a bear with his bare hands if he has to.
9: He's a pretty badass dude.
0: Yeah.
9: Another close call with a bear. They say this bear was quite aggressive, circling around someone on a trail.
0: Hmm.
9: Now they are advising people in the area to be on the lookout.
16: Okay. If I die, somebody will see this video on my camera. This bear will not go away.
17: An afternoon hike.
0: Sorry about that.
16: I have hiked this trail hundreds of times.
17: Turned into the worst case scenario.
16: I felt something, it's like a paw or claw, like touch my thigh, and like it just was pulling me back, and I didn't know what was happening.
17: Coming face to face.
16: A bear's head.
17: Now, this experienced Colorado hiker has encountered bears before, but not like this.
16: This one was not running away. It kept charging at me. It was circling around me.
17: Proof?
16: Back off.
17: In the video.
16: Back off. Hey,
0: there's a
16: no,
0: stick
16: sir.
0: Right there.
16: I was trying to just like get back up onto the main trail so that way somebody could hopefully help me.
17: With no cell service and alone on the trail, she feared for her life.
16: Still was trying 911. Nothing was going through. So in between that, I was able to like get a video really quickly because I thought I was going to die at that point.
18: Was there any chance you could have avoided this bear?
16: I don't think so. No, I feel like I did everything that I could to try and get it away from me.
19: The history of bear spray started in the 80s.
17: Wesley Larson.
19: I'm a bear biologist and I am a host of Tooth and Claw podcast.
17: Broke down what we are seeing in this video.
19: Seeing this one, slowly backing away didn't work. So if that's not working, then you need to start being really aggressive and loud.
17: He explains this is not typical bear behavior.
19: There are probably hundreds, if not thousands, of people that see bears every day on trails, hiking. And it doesn't look like this.
17: And in this instance,
19: this to me looks like a bear that likely got a food reward at some point and is trying to get another one.
17: Apex Park was closed on Monday. Colorado Parks and Wildlife confirmed they are investigating a reported bear attack.
20: So it's similar to how a police detective would go along with those things, but certainly video is very helpful in us understanding what was happening then. And this clip that she has is only a small sliver of really a half an hour of a conflict.
17: A hiker hoping her story will help keep others safe.
0: If you get like a 12-pack of hot dogs, maybe throw one out and then just start hightailing it, but firing dogs. Mm-hmm.
9: Well, they'll just keep following you for more dogs.
0: I know, but hopefully you can get
9: fill the whole pack
0: far enough
9: keep
0: away.
9: Busy.
0: Well, I feel like they chomp it down. You got to like make them walk over there and get one and then walk over there. Yeah, yeah, like that, Dave. You got to do it like that.
7: Yeah.
0: And then buy yourself some time with the dogs.
7: Get the hell out of there.
0: Yeah.
7: Always.
0: I only hike
7: so
0: with
7: you're
0: hot
7: saying
0: dogs.
7: Always hike with dogs. Hot dogs.
0: Hot yeah, dogs. Yeah. Hot dogs.
7: You yes. normally do, but you're normally munching on them.
15: Yeah, they're no, all gone.
0: It's hard.
15: Oh, shoot. Where did all the hot dogs go?
0: Where did they? Those no. pesky dogs.
15: I ate them all.
0: They're so good.
7: He will raw dog them, so you know he doesn't need any. He doesn't need
0: you really
7: anything.
0: Want to warm them up.
15: Yeah,
0: you don't
15: sure
0: want to just
15: can.
0: Take them right out of the package.
7: Ooh, oh, God. Cold glizzies.
0: Yep.
9: When we come back, some teenage dirtbags causing some trouble. We'll tell you what they got up to. A Brazilian minute and more after this.
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9: I love this next guy. I mean, I don't like a criminal, but I love the fact that this guy prepares. This guy robbed a Dunkin' Donuts, but the best part is there's footage of him doing stretches in the parking lot before he goes in. So he's like warming up to rob the place.
7: Here's the guy.
0: You don't want to tighten up while you're in there.
9: Stretch it out.
7: And then he goes in. He just had to do his stretches before he robbed them.
22: You don't want to pull a hammy.
9: I'm limber.
0: Yeah. Well, yeah, he knew he had to hop the
7: counter.
15: What if he would have stiffened up?
0: Yeah, exactly.
15: Get over that counter.
0: Could you imagine me trying to hop a counter? It would be me slowly trying to crawl over on all fours.
15: Would you either that would be your technique?
0: That, or I'd sit on it.
15: And twirl your legs around.
0: Twirl my legs.
15: And twirl down. Your legs around doesn't sound really
9: twirl.
15: Badass.
9: Like,
7: no, yeah, it doesn't. Oh, guys should never twirl.
15: Twirl
7: no.
15: their legs.
7: Like, woo! Shouldn't be a leg twirler.
9: Money in the bag.
15: And grab some donuts.
7: Yeah.
9: I just want a donut.
7: Let me just take a Boston cream yeah. and slither out the door.
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42: We'll have some scattered sun at times through early afternoon before the clouds increase late today, a high of 74. Tonight, scattered showers and isolated thunderstorms, a low of 57. And tomorrow, we could see some scattered storms popping up in the afternoon. More clouds than sun, high 72. I'm 9 Storm Track Chief Meteorologist Justin Lowe.
21: And Chuck the Freak on Instagram at Dave and Chuck the Freak.
9: Back here with you on Dave and Chuck the Freak. This must be like a TikTok thing or something, because now we've seen it a couple of times. Some kids on dirt bikes or bikes zooming through stores.
0: It's a thing. Yeah,
9: there were some kids on e-bikes that were causing chaos in a Walmart. And now some teenage dirtbags take their dirt bikes.
0: You mean cool kids.
1: through a mall.
0: Yeah.
1: Terrifying people, terrifying them in Myrtle Beach.
0: The cool kids are on the loose in Myrtle Beach.
1: Yes, here's the story.
2: To their parents, or really terrified. Myrtle Beach police say just before 11 Wednesday morning, the pair was seen speeding through the mall.
0: Yes.
2: While workers and shoppers were inside. Mall employees and visitors say it could have been much worse.
3: Yesterday, there was two kids on a motorcycle in the mall.
0: Yeah.
3: They kept on speeding around a couple of times. They went around three times.
0: Okay.
3: And then they ended up hitting a kiosk.
4: It was like a lot of chaos. And then all of a sudden, I see a crash. Like a bunch of people, they were running towards that way. Then someone from the security, he got them.
2: Video given to WMBF shows the teens riding inside, slamming into a kiosk,
0: taking
2: off on foot before officers caught up and detained them.
4: Everyone was scared because they didn't know if they have a gun or anything like that. It was like, everyone was terrifying. And I see like the stores were closing the doors.
2: Two regular mall goers who didn't want to be on camera say the bike raced past them and say it's a miracle no one was hurt.
5: This was just something that was so
7: out of the ordinary
5: and so upsetting.
0: My God.
5: We hope that these boys get the help they need
1: and
5: get their license taken away and realize how lucky they are that they didn't kill someone
0: or
5: hurt someone or kill themselves.
1: They take it serious. Yeah.
0: They do. I mean, it's old people, right? It's mall people.
1: But I think those kids, not only did they have to like abandon their bike,
0: I think
1: one of them lost their phone too. Like you see it fly out.
0: Yeah, they got them.
1: Yeah.
0: That's why they got them.
1: Like, look, you see there's a phone right there.
0: It's not great.
8: Call to their parents soon.
1: Yeah. Didn't quite work out as planned for them.
8: No.
1: The other ones at the Walmart, at least they got out.
0: Exactly.
1: No one really figured out.
0: Well, they didn't have like that crack security guard on their butt
1: tackling them,
0: you know?
1: Listen, I guess we all make moments, make decisions in our lives that change us forever, right? What if I decided never to leave the theme park? I'm just going to stay there.
8: Stay there forever?
1: Forever. Work my way up.
0: You'd get on the news one day.
8: You would.
0: You would.
1: I probably would.
0: You would.
1: Like this woman. Because she started to work at SeaWorld.
0: Oh, boy.
1: 62 years ago. 62 years ago.
0: How many hands?
1: How many what?
0: How many dead fish has
1: oh,
0: she?
1: Oh, my God. Don't be.
11: Thousands of employees have walked through the gates of SeaWorld over the last six decades, but only one can say she's been there since the very beginning, and that's Charlene Manzano.
12: And I go by Charlie.
11: Charlie. She's been the friendly face greeting employees at the administration building.
12: Then, of course, I answer the phone. Good morning. This is SeaWorld reception. How can I help you?
11: But her SeaWorld story started long before that. She began working here 62 years ago, a week before the park officially opened. And when she wants to take a trip down memory lane, all she has to do is open one of the many binders filled with photographs from her life at the park, something that she finds herself doing often.
12: Just to look at memories, you know, like, oh, I remember this. Sure looked nice then.
11: Back then, Charlie worked at the Hawaiian Punch Village, one of SeaWorld's original attractions.
12: Hawaiian Punch was basically my second home.
11: For 13 years, she welcomed guests there.
12: Hey, welcome to Hawaiian Punch.
0: Yeah.
12: This is your menu. Just be seated and we'll be right with you.
11: Always wearing a smile and a fresh hibiscus flower in her hair.
0: And a miniskirt.
12: Carries on. That was my signature.
0: Or a bikini.
11: A signature look that's never gone away. Over the years, Charlie's career took her all across the park. She went from food service to becoming a performer with dolphins in the Lagoon Show.
12: Dolphins were my favorite.
11: Eventually, she found her spot behind the front desk.
12: I had to get all the food.
11: She's become a living piece of SeaWorld history. And this week, she celebrated her 90th birthday.
1: Oh, my God.
11: And according to her, retirement can wait a little longer.
12: Two more years because SeaWorld will be 64.
11: The attractions at SeaWorld may look different after 62 years. The crowds may be bigger, and the park may have changed. But Charlie's smile and the flower in her hair remain a constant.
8: I think it's sweet. That's cute. What's going on? What are you going to do?
6: Hello.
1: Hi, is this SeaWorld?
6: What?
1: Is this SeaWorld?
6: Yes, hi.
1: Yes, I'm just calling about your tickets.
6: Ticket?
1: Yes, I'm wondering how we can purchase tickets. Hello?
6: Hello.
1: Hi, is this SeaWorld?
6: Yes, hello.
1: Hi, yes, I'm calling about purchasing some tickets for a big group of people.
6: Yes.
1: Okay, how would I do that?
6: Hawaiian punch.
1: I'm sorry?
6: Hawaiian punch.
1: No.
6: With the punching fruit.
1: Is this SeaWorld? Excuse me?
6: I saw Shamu kill someone.
1: Oh, my God. Oh, my God. That is dark. I don't...
6: 1984, January.
1: No, that didn't happen.
6: Took down, dragged a lady right to the bottom and drowned her right to death.
1: Oh, my God. You were there for that.
6: I've been there for it all.
1: Oh,
6: I've been
1: goodness.
6: Here for it all. Oh. I saw a team of dolphins kill a male trainer.
1: No, no, you didn't. Beaks. No.
6: I call them their beaks.
1: That's a lie.
6: I think it's just their mouth, but...
1: You call
6: I'm not
1: beaks?
6: Sure if they have a beak or not. Oh, they're not a bird. Goodness. They're like a bird.
1: You've worked there for that
6: I'm
1: long?
6: I'm like a bird.
1: Oh, no. That's Nelly Furtado.
6: I worked at the village.
1: The Hawaiian Punch?
6: The Hawaiian Punch Village. It was my second home. Also, I slutted it up a bit with the bikini in the Tiki Dolphin Show.
1: Oh, the Tiki Dolphin Show.
6: Yep.
1: Goodness.
6: Yep.
1: I'm actually just calling
6: Many
1: about
6: tickets.
1: Many of my tickets.
6: Male bosses force themselves on me.
1: Oh, my God. That is inappropriate talk.
6: It's just the way it is.
1: That's inappropriate.
6: I've got to stay here for another 2 more years.
1: Why?
6: Because SeaWorld is mysteriously turning 64.
1: That's a weird number.
6: It's
1: You're not
6: really
1: going to wait until 65 at least?
6: No, no.
1: No, 64.
6: No way. No, I can't do 65. That's nuts. 64 and I'm done.
1: Okay, well, that's great, but can I buy some tickets? I'm calling about buying tickets.
6: I'm not sure.
1: Is this the front desk at SeaWorld?
6: No. No, I'm just the receptionist of the people who work at SeaWorld.
1: Oh, for God's sake, can you put me through to the number. Ticket office?
6: Oh, yeah, hold on. Let me just transfer
1: God.
6: You over
1: what
6: there.
1: What was boop, that boop. All about?
6: Beep, boop.
1: Jesus.
6: Boop, boop.
1: What was the...
6: I also saw another... killer whale kill someone else.
1: Jesus. Can I just buy some tickets, lady?
6: There was a time a man busted in and masturbated some of the dolphins. God. I don't know if you know that.
1: Forget it. We're going to Disneyland.
6: Okay, have a good day. Bye.
1: She's seen it all, dude.
0: She's seen it all.
1: Yeah,
0: seen
1: she
0: it all. 64 it years time. She's going to do.
1: That's so weird.
0: It
1: it's
0: is.
1: So weird. I'm going out at 64. I always said it.
0: Yeah, you have.
1: Yeah. We'll take a break. When we come back, a Brazilian minute.
0: Okay.
1: On the way. Why did a 12-year-old girl fake her own kidnapping? Mm. We'll get to that right after this.
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7: Police in Florida just tracked down a 35-year-old guy who was involved actually in a hit-and-run crash. The cops suspected the dude may have been on drugs, and they got him to admit that he did have some meth where the sun don't shine.
0: Right.
8: Here comes the gloves.
0: Guys, put gloves on.
8: He's getting ready.
10: Where's it at?
8: What's in your cheeks, man?
0: He just
8: what
0: said,
8: he
0: yes, I got meth in my ass.
1: Yeah.
8: He said while it very quietly.
1: Well, yeah, I mean, he's telling people he's got something up his butt, right?
0: I got meth in my ass.
1: I'm sorry, what'd sir. You do you have anything on your person you should not have?
0: I have meth in my ass.
1: It's going to be a felony charge, and we've got to go in there. I'm just telling you. I'm getting the gloves
0: have
1: on.
0: This here. Meth in my ass.
1: There we go. Jiggle it out.
21: It's Dave and Chuck the Freak.
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2: two women quietly waiting at the doctor's office. Woman one says, "Cold day, huh?" 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
29: Very nice out there for the rest of today. Sunny to partly cloudy skies with highs in the mid-70s. Tonight, mostly cloudy. Some scattered showers, maybe a rumble of thunder. Low down to 57. For your Wednesday, partly or mostly cloudy. A few showers and scattered storms likely in the afternoon. High 72. High of 72 again on Thursday. I'm 9 News meteorologist Justin Lowe.
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What's up, Brewer? Getting you going this morning with White Zombie. Here's More Human Than Human.

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So if you're looking for more Eva Under Fire, they just released a new song yesterday called The Words You Say. Definitely digging it. 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

0: 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So 79% of Americans consider themselves snackers, which means only 21% of us think that we are a meal person. 53% have no shame in eating an entire bag of chips in one sitting. Those are my people right there.
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4: Very nice out there for the rest of today. Sunny to partly cloudy skies with highs in the mid-70s. Tonight, mostly cloudy. Some scattered showers, maybe a rumble of thunder. Low down to 57. For your Wednesday, partly or mostly cloudy. A few showers and scattered storms likely in the afternoon. High 72. High of 72 again on Thursday. I'm 9 News meteorologist Justin Lowe.
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What's going on, Brewer? Thanks for hanging this morning. New one from Breaking Benjamin after 30 Seconds to Mars on The Beast.

0: Love that new one from Breaking Benjamin. Something wicked on 94.7 The Beast in Wausau. 102.9 Rock Unleashed. 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

0: 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So the BBC hosted a World Cup studio show last week and featured an AI-generated image of Houston's skyline with, get this, mountains. Now, I'm not really good with Houston's geography. I've never been to Houston, but I'm pretty sure they don't have any mountains, and it didn't take long for the locals to notice and roast them online. By the way, shout out Team USA. It's crazy. They play Thursday night in a completely meaningless game. I'm not a soccer guy at all, but man, USA is turning me into a fan. They're already into the next round. So let's go, boys.
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6: Very nice out there for the rest of today. Sunny to partly cloudy skies with highs in the mid-70s. Tonight, mostly cloudy. Some scattered showers, maybe a rumble of thunder. Low down to 57. For your Wednesday, partly or mostly cloudy. A few showers and scattered storms likely in the afternoon. High 72. High of 72 again on Thursday. I'm 9 News meteorologist Justin Lowe.
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0: 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Lots going on, including Chalk Fest, June 27th and 29th in downtown Wausau. Come see colorful drawings from local artists on the 400 block sidewalks. So much amazing talent. Every year I am wowed and just loving it. I take my kids as well. They love it as well. All the details on our events page.
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4: Very nice out there for the rest of today. Sunny to partly cloudy skies with highs in the mid-70s. Tonight, mostly cloudy. Some scattered showers, maybe a rumble of thunder. Low down to 57. For your Wednesday, partly or mostly cloudy. A few showers and scattered storms likely in the afternoon. High 72. High of 72 again on Thursday. I'm 9 News meteorologist Justin Lowe.
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Van Halen, 94.7 The Beast in Wausau, 102.9 Rock Unleashed. We got a birthday in the metal community, Glenn Danzig. So we'll celebrate with the 1 o'clock Skull Crusher. I wonder what song I'm going to play. Here's Black Label Society, Name and Blood on 94.7 The Beast.

0: Translator W275AC Wausau. When the workday starts dragging its sorry carcass, we jolt it back to life. It's the 1 o'clock Skull Crusher. 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

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They're in Italy. They're going to be in Romania in a few days, and Bulgaria, then Greece, and then Turkey, and then a ton of dates in Canada as well. And they're going to be back in the States. So staying busy. Always great to have 3 days grace out on tour. Here's Kill Me Fast on 94.7 The Beast.

0: Sleep Theory 94.7 The Beast in Wausau, 102.9 Rock Unleashed. Brewerhead now, thanks so much for listening. I'll be back again tomorrow. Enjoy the rest of the afternoon. Terry Stevens and the Ticket Window could be opening at any time. Get ready. Have a good one. See ya.
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It is Rock Unleash. Afternoon, I'm Terry Stevens, bringing you Red Hot Chili Peppers, Californication, which is nowhere near as much fun as Wiscopulation. There's something to be said for Michigan intercourse, too. But you got to drive a ways for that. Anyhow, it's on 94.7 The Beast.

0: 94.7 The Beast and his Rock Unleashed with Tom Petty and the Heartbreakers and Running Down a Dream. What's up? I'm Terry Stevens, and, you know, I fantasize often. I dream of attending a concert on the square in downtown Wausau that isn't being rained out by a monsoon. And so what are you thinking about tomorrow? What are you thinking about tomorrow? Thunder gods, Thor, Zeus. Are we going to get to see the Brass Differential? Which, again, I love the name of that band. There's got to be like a urologist who does vasectomies for a living in the band called the Brass Differential. I'm just saying. But yeah, we'll keep an eye on the weather. If it's a stormpocalypse, we'll move the party somewhere else like we did last week. But hopefully tomorrow night, 6 to 8 p.m. downtown Wausau, the 400 block's going to be lit. You can get all the deets on concerts on the square and all the other big shows coming your way in Central Wisconsin, 947thebeast.com.
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0: Pierce the Veil, so far, so fake. 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We just give them away. We're the most incompetent scalpers ever. 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
4: Increasing clouds moving in this evening with scattered showers and thunderstorms tonight. A low down to 57 with southeast winds 5 to 10. On Wednesday, high 72, partly to mostly cloudy with some showers and thunderstorms again. 73 with a mix of sun and clouds Thursday. I'm 9 Stormtrack, meteorologist Jackson Garlock.
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94.7 The Beast, Rock Unleashed, Slayer's Kerry King helping out Beastie Boys and No Sleep Till Brooklyn. If you want to hear Kerry King helping out Slayer, well, be here Saturday night for Scary Terry's Saturday Nightmare. In the meantime, a slightly less metal hailstorm. It's I Miss the Misery. It's on The Beast.

0: Shine down safe and sound. It's on 94.7 The Beast. It is Rock Unleashed. What's up? I'm Terry Stevens, and I do love the 4th of July. I love fireworks, man. I love those big concussive ones to just go thoom, thoom, thoom, thoom. But I also understand that there are folks who maybe have some sensory issues. And if you've got folks with sensory issues in your family, then 4th of July, Pifner Pioneer Park is the place to be. They are doing a drone show. And with that, it's these drones, and they're lit up, and they fly into different like formations and make shapes and stuff. It's really neat, and it's not as concussive as like, you know, hours of pyro that you get at a fireworks show. Now, they got fireworks for you as well at Riverfront Rendezvous on July 5th, but if you're looking for something that doesn't have as many explosions, check that drone show on July 4th. Get all the deets on Riverfront Rendezvous and the live music they're going to have there, too. Great lineup. 947 TheBeast.com. 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

94.7 The Beast is Rock Unleashed. You might have spotted her in Five Nights at Freddy's 2 or in the new Scream movie. Her name's McKenna Grace. Not only can she act, she also does vocal performances with Ice Nine Kills. It's Twisting the Knife. It's on The Beast. This

0: Pearl Jam, Yellow Ledbetter, 94.7 The Beast, Rock Unleashed. Always cracks me up when Pearl Jam fans, you know, like to make fun of death metal because they can't understand the words. And I would still love to understand a single word of Yellow Ledbetter. That, you know, Pearl Jam changes the lyrics of that song every time they perform it live. They don't even know what the lyrics are. And that's okay, because I'm okay with bands that you can't understand the words of the songs. Have you listened to Scary Terry's Saturday Nightmare? Yeah, it gets kind of Cookie Monster-y. Yeah, so, hey, in addition to hosting a metal show, I love going to live metal shows. We got a bunch of heavy ones coming your way over the summer. Check out our concert calendar. 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
5: Increasing clouds moving in this evening with scattered showers and thunderstorms tonight. A low down to 57 with southeast winds 5 to 10. On Wednesday, high 72, partly to mostly cloudy with some showers and thunderstorms again. 73 with a mix of sun and clouds Thursday. I'm 9 Stormtrack meteorologist Jackson Garlock.
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0: 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It's on 94.7 The Beast. It is Rock Unleashed. What's up? I'm Terry Stevens. You can win those tickets to Northwoods Rock Rally with the Beast ticket window. 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It's my favorite little fest in the upper Midwest. I'm going to be there this summer. When's the last time you and I hung out in person? EverCon. So let's hang out again this summer at Northwoods Rock Rally. It's all brought to you by Slumberland Furniture in Marshfield from 94.7 The Beast.
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5: Increasing clouds moving in this evening with scattered showers and thunderstorms tonight. A low down to 57 with southeast winds 5 to 10. On Wednesday, high 72, partly to mostly cloudy with some showers and thunderstorms again. 73 with a mix of sun and clouds Thursday. I'm 9 Stormtrack, meteorologist Jackson Garlock.
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0: If today's your birthday, you share it with some people who are a pretty big deal, starting with Oda Nobunaga, the Japanese warlord who unified much of Japan. Also the inspiration for the classic NES game, I'm going to mispronounce this guy's name 100 times. All right. Nobunaga's Ambition. Great game, man. You also share your birthday with Edouard Michelin, the French industrialist who founded the Michelin Tire Company. And they also do restaurant reviews because, sure. You also share your birthday with David Ogilvy, the father of advertising. This guy, his book, Ogilvy on Advertising, still holds up to this day. If you have an interest in marketing and advertising, read that book. It'll change your life. You also share your birthday with Alan Turing, the British mathematician and computer scientist pioneer. He developed the Turing machine. He also helped the Allies win World War II with his computing skills. And then, because he was gay, they chemically castrated him. Yeah, not a great way to treat a hero. You also share your birthday with Don Estrich, American computer engineer and the father of the IBM PC. You also share your birthday with Hollywood peeps like actress Frances McDormand. Of course, you remember her from Fargo. Director, screenwriter, and producer, and kind of creep, Joss Whedon. You also share your birthday with Martin Kleba. He was Marty in the Pirates of the Caribbean films. You also share your birthday with actress Selma Blair, Cruel Intentions, Legally Blonde. You also share your birthday with comedian Patrick Monahan. He holds the record for the longest hug in the world at 25 hours, 25 minutes. You also share your birthday with championship athletes like Chelsea Memel, a gymnast. She picked up the world championship gold all-around in 2005, also a native of West Allis, Wisconsin. In the world of music, you share your birthday with June Carter, Cash, so many great songs with Johnny. Alan Vega, a vocalist for the classic punk rock band Suicide. They had a song called Ghost Rider that the Rollins Band covered on the soundtrack to The Crow. You also share your birthday with Stuart Sutcliffe. He was bassist for the Beatles for a hot minute and then probably has a lot of feelings about how that gig worked out. You also share your birthday with Miles Goodwin, a guitarist, singer, and songwriter for April Wine. You also share your birthday with Glenn Danzig. I love his solo work. I love his work with Misfits, and I love that video of him getting knocked the hell out backstage at a show. You also share your birthday with a Journey bassist, one-time Journey bassist, Randy Jackson. Of course, you've also seen him on American Idol. You also share your birthday with Steve Shelley, drummer for Sonic Youth, Joey Allen of Warrant, and Chico DeBarge of the classic R&B band DeBarge. If today's your birthday, make it a happy heavy metal one. This song is for you.
2: 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If you like what you hear, tell a friend. Yeah, and if you don't like what you hear, tell an enemy.
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The latest from Five Finger Death Punch and Eye of the Storm. It's on 94.7 The Beast. It is Rock Unleashed. Fingers crossed for calm weather tomorrow for the 400 block, man. The Wausau concerts on the square. Fingers crossed for good weather. We'll see what Channel 9 has to say about that before 7. But first, it's Pearl Jam on The Beast.

0: Def Leppard, Armageddon at 94.7 The Beast, Rock Unleashed. I'm Terry Stevens. I remember years ago, we caught Def Leppard at Rockfest in Kadab. That was a phenomenal show. I actually got to interview Joe Elliott, and Def Leppard has a lot of songs where you ask, where they ask questions, right? And I got to ask Joe Elliott about questions that he's asked us. So I asked him, do you take sugar one lump or two? And yes, he does. He takes two lumps. And then I also asked him, when you look in the mirror, is it me that you see? And he was very amused by that. I'll dig that up. That interview's in my archive somewhere. Rockfest has another stacked lineup for you this year. No Def Leppard this time around, but you've got The Offspring, Hailstorm, The Pretty Reckless, Limp Bizkit, Body Count, Gojira. Oh, Gojira's going to be titanic out there. I Prevail, Machine Head, and so many more bands. 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We'll see you in Kadot this summer with 94.7 The Beast.
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Eva Under Fire teaming up with Maria Brankovin this moment. That's Villainous. 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

0: 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It is Rock Unleashed. What's up? I'm Terry Stevens. You and I are going to hang out again tomorrow between 2 and 7. Until then, may you be safe. May you be happy. May you be healthy. May you live with ease. 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
10: Increasing clouds moving in this evening with scattered showers and thunderstorms tonight. A low down to 57 with southeast winds 5 to 10. On Wednesday, high 72, partly to mostly cloudy with some showers and thunderstorms again. 73 with a mix of sun and clouds Thursday. I'm 9 Stormtrack, meteorologist Jackson Garlock.
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